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1: I can still see my old man sitting right there in his chair. A glass of bourbon, piece of paper and a ballpoint in his hand.

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